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Like this weekend, it's our all-alternative 90s weekend, and it continues right now.

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So we continue on here with some cool stuff at VMFM 91.7 all the time. That's why you should vote for us. Like this weekend, it's our all-alternative 90s weekend, and it continues right now.

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And I will always love you. 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

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But there are several other very important differences between human beings and animals that you should know about.

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So we continue on here with some cool stuff at VMFM 91.7 all the time. 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Like this weekend, it's our all-alternative 90s weekend, and it continues right now.

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3: Steven.
4: Who said that?
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0: Okay, forest animals, today is a new day. 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Sparrow.
1: Yes?
0: Have you practiced the most popular bird songs for the year?
1: Of course.
0: Catchy. I like it. Okay, river.
2: Dude.
0: How's the temperature?
2: It's a refreshing 52 degrees, man. 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
0: Ah, good. Owl, you here?
3: Of course.
0: Who's asking? I am. Look, you know the drill. Sleep during the day, scare the kids at night.
3: 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I love my job.
0: Oak tree?
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0: Still in the same place I left you last year. 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
0: 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Turtle. 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

that I should tell you the truth, and you're, but you're still angry. So sometimes I feel like I still should have lied. I tell you the truth because I care, but I also lie to you because I care. But if I tell you the truth, I guess I can sleep better at night. But then it looks like I don't care because I'm telling you the truth. I mean, I guess I'm just not a... Everybody hates when they get to that part when they realize that I don't want to tell you I don't care, but if it seems like I don't care, it doesn't mean I don't care. It just looks like I don't care. Because my emotions have been sanded off. I live in LA, sweetie. What do you expect?

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Hello. How are you? This is the Low Gangster here. I'm here from 8 a.m. to 10 a.m. on Tuesdays. Unlike last week, where it was gloomy, rainy, dull, and miserable, it is a beautiful, magical morning. I don't see a single cloud in the sky. The sun is shining. It was a little cool this morning. Almost wore a hoodie, but then I saw it was going to get up to 80 degrees. And that's the beauty of like the early fall in Pennsylvania. It's like you get up in the morning. Oh, it's cool. It's cool outside. Then by like afternoon, it's like 75, 80 degrees. So instead, we got the t-shirt and sweatpants. But yeah, beautiful morning today. And it looks like it's just going to be a beautiful day for the rest of the day. I know it's supposed to like rain a little bit throughout the week. But yeah, it is a nice, lovely day today. And it's a big week as well. It's a huge week as well. I'll get into that a little more with the next talk break, just because for the opening one, I don't want to keep it too long. So, yeah, we got lots to talk about today, though, while I'm here.

All right. So, yes, it's a big, big isn't even like the right word. This is a ginormous week for just life in general. So, obviously, yesterday was Labor Day. Any of the people out there who had the day off, I'm jealous. I worked yesterday. But you know what? That's besides the point. Time and a half was nice. Today, Nintendo is doing a thing for The Legend of Zelda 40th anniversary. They're doing a Nintendo Direct focused solely on announcements upcoming for the Zelda franchise. And lots of people are saying they're going to show footage of the Ocarina of Time remake, which I never played Ocarina of Time, but with the Switch 2 and everything else, I think that's going to be awesome. They might show some footage of the movie. There's that special edition console that got leaked online, so they might show that too. And maybe even a new mainline Zelda. Maybe even a new mainline Zelda. Who knows? And then tomorrow, there's an actual just full-on general Nintendo Direct where they're just announcing upcoming games and other, what's the word I'm looking for? Festivities. Just general announcements, but it's usually regarding games. And this time around, it is only about Switch 2 games. They're not showing anything for the original Switch. So it sounds like they're moving on. And after the price increase of the Switch 2, now it's up to like $500. I think they just kind of want to show what they have in store. Hopefully some bangers. Lots of people are saying Smash Bros. Is hitting the streets. Who knows? Who knows? And then tomorrow also, the NFL football season starts, which is even better. Which is even better. So just as a matter of today and tomorrow, lots of big events going on. I am freaking excited, I'll tell you what.

Anybody who's making the morning commute right now or anything else like that, it is 8:43 a.m. It is a beautiful day. Anybody who's got classes right now, especially the 8 a.m. warriors, God bless your souls. You guys are just built different. 8 a.m. classes suck. 8:30 is okay for me. 8:30 is okay. But yeah, it's a beautiful day. Go make the most of it.

0: All right. It is 8:55 a.m. It is station break time. I will be back with you guys at the top of the hour, okay?
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All right, for anybody who is just tuning in, I'm the Low Gangster, and I'm here from 8 a.m. to 10 a.m. I kid you not, a bird just flew past the window in front of me, and I think it pooped on the sidewalk. So anybody who's walking in front of the radio station on campus, be careful. That's what I was going to say. I almost just lost my train of thought. So I get here at like 7:50, and it's week three of the semester currently, and basically it's like communications students. We have like cards and we have swipe access to like get into like the rooms downstairs and the radio station. They were apparently supposed to be programmed back in May so that we had access, but we still don't. So I got here, my card swiped and like the thing turned green, but I still couldn't get in. I'm bashing the door and I felt like for a sec I was going to become the Kool-Aid man. So I had to wait for a security guard and then he let me in and now we're here. So yeah, it's been a little bit of an eventful morning, you could say.

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All right, I was not expecting that song just to like have the nice guitar or whatever it was, and then just nothing. That was Alex G, and the song name was Hope. Hope is a very good thing to have, ladies and gentlemen. Everybody's flocking out of classes now. It seems like everybody's coming to the library. They're hitting up Starbucks for some breakfast. So yeah, shout out once more to the 8 a.m. Warriors. 9:41 a.m. here, Scranton, Pennsylvania. 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

0: All right, everybody. It is 9:55 a.m. in Scranton, Pennsylvania. It is a glorious day out. I am heading on out for the day. I'm going to go watch The Legend of Zelda 40th Anniversary Nintendo Direct and then go do my two classes as well and work on a paper in the meantime. Boo! But that's besides the point. I hope you guys have a good day. Like I said, it is beautiful out. Go make the most of today. Go help somebody out. Choose love. And yeah, I'll see you guys next week, all right? Toodles!
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1: Who said that?
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1: These are unprecedented times. 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But we can't do it alone. Whether you're connected to the Y or have a fond Y memory, we need you to stay with us. 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
1: 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It's a promise to our nation. A promise kept for more than two centuries. A promise of the Marines.
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Good afternoon, VMFM. This is DJ Michaela and DJ Jay. We're back for 6 to 8 on Tuesdays. We hope you've been having a good day. It's been a little busy for us here, but that's why we're here, so we can listen to some music and relax, go about the day. Coming up, we've got some good ones, some new tunes, and we have some Goo Goo Dolls, which I know just had a concert on Montage, so if you went there, you're lucky. You really were lucky. Some of us had to work. Hope you enjoy.

0: So please reply to them.
1: Hello, Marywood. How's everybody's days going? You know, today has not been as eventful as other days. My series going off for some reason. But it's the start of the NFL season tomorrow. Seahawks versus Patriots. So if you are an NFL fan, definitely tune in. I know I'm going to be. I'm a Seahawks fan. So, like, I'm really happy. Get to see a bunch of new players get on the field. But up next, we have...
2: Beebe Doobie, Glass Animals, Weezer, Arctic Monkeys.
1: And, yeah, enjoy.
2: Yeah.

0: And that was Arctic Monkeys with Do I Want to Know. Do you want to know if the bar is opening this weekend?
1: I can't drink, so not really.
0: Okay, me neither. I can't drink. But, like, I think it's opening this weekend. It is opening in the weeks of welcome. Is that this week or next week? I'm not sure. It's one of them. But keep that on your radar if that's something you're interested in. It's about 6:30 right now. Weather hasn't been too bad today.
1: Been pretty hot.
0: Pretty hot. The LAC seems to have no AC working today or something. We walked in the whole building.
1: LAC. It's missing the AC.
0: It was so hot in there. We had art class. It was just sweat.
1: Art class is the best class, I'm not gonna lie.
0: But yeah, it's a lot nicer than it has been with those crazy thunderstorms last week. Those scared me, not gonna lie. Like, really bad.
1: Thunder. Feel the thunder.
0: Coming up, we've got some Jungle, some Kate Bush, some Boy Genius, some good music you're gonna wanna hear.

0: And that was Not Strong Enough by Boy Genius. You know, I think I'm like a boy genius, except I'm a girl.
1: How does that make sense at all?
0: Anyways, some self-promo. So I'm the PR for the Esports Club, and Jay is the vice president. And currently, we're looking for interested students to play some games for us. We've got Marvel Rivals, Overwatch, Super Smash Brothers, Valorant, Rocket League. Am I missing something?
1: I don't think you are.
0: I don't think so. If I am, I'm sorry. Love you guys over there. But yeah, if you're interested, always join. Also, if you're looking for any club, we got a lot of them on campus, so go get involved. We've got a little station break coming up, and then we'll be right back into some more music.
2: 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Love puts others first. This is the ever-expanding way of love. The way to be better. The way of God. It means giving failed and failing people second chances.
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0: And that was Cage the Elephant with Come a Little Closer. You know, I wish that winter would come a little closer because I want...
1: No.
0: I want to see this campus in snow. I want to see the snow everywhere falling from the sky.
1: Negative.
0: You know, I think winter is better than summer.
1: Listen, I like winter, but I feel like winter is just such a pain. Like, either it's just such a pain.
0: Okay, but like, listen. In summer, there's so little ways for you to cool off. Like, ACs break. But in winter, you could wear jackets, you could wear blankets, you could be all bundled up. Like, it's just so much better.
1: But when you're in winter, you have to wear a jacket to school, and that's another pair of clothing that you have to wear, which then is unnecessary.
0: How is it unnecessary if it's keeping you warm?
1: Like, it's unnecessary.
0: Okay, because now I have to put another pair of clothes. It's summer. Let me wear a big fan on my back.
1: But why? What?
0: Okay, coming up, we've got some Remy Wolf, some Hunger Gex, some Young the Giant, and some Radiohead, so hope you enjoy.
1: This is really confusing what you're trying to, like, talk about.

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1: Love Radiohead.
0: Have you ever seen the movie Creep?
1: No.
0: I want to watch the Creep tapes, which is like a TV show spinoff on the movie. No. Creep is like scary. Like, you need to watch it.
1: Okay.
0: You're okay?
1: Yeah, I'll watch it, maybe. Probably not.
0: I'll make him watch it. What's coming up? We've got some Jack White, some Ben Folds, some Afghan Wigs, some of the Killers. You know, everyone loves the Killers.
1: Why would people like Killers? That's not cool.
0: What?
1: They're the Killers. Why would people like the Killers?
0: All right.

0: was Mr. Brightside by the Killers. You know, I feel like if I had to be a song, I would be Mr. Brightside, because I'm always looking on the bright side, you know?
1: Yeah, it's a really good song. I like it.
0: Okay, you didn't get my point. You know, I think if you were a song, it would be Psycho Killer by Talking Heads.

0: And that's it for us.
1: We're out.
0: It's been a long 2 hours.
1: It has been a long, long
0: 2 hours. It's dark out. You know, one thing I will say about summer is I like that the sun is out longer. That's it.
1: You know, like, I just like the summer.
0: Okay. But we'll be back next week, Tuesday from 6 to 8, like always.
1: Yep. And if you are interested in esports, please feel free to reach out on the esports Instagram page from Marywood. And then just apply to what you want to play if you are interested.
0: Yep. But besides that, hope you all have a good night. And I hope you have some good music to listen to.
1: Safe driving.
0: Bye-bye.
2: 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That's who God is, and that's what love does. Love puts others first. This is the ever-expanding way of love. The way to be better. The way of God. It means giving failed and failing people second chances.
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